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8: Here's Norfolk County's three-day forecast from the MyFM Weather Center. A mix of sun and cloud today with increasing cloudiness expected this evening. We'll also see a 40% chance of showers and risk of a thunderstorm overnight as temperatures drop to a low of 18. Tomorrow cloudy throughout the day with a 40% chance of showers and risk of a thunderstorm throughout the morning. Clearing by the afternoon with a high of 25, dropping to a low of 10 degrees by the evening. Then on Thursday, sunny with a high of 26. I'm Kennedy Freeman with Norfolk County's Breaking.

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8: Here's what's going on. 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
17: Here is Norfolk County's three-day forecast from the MyFM Weather Center. A mix of sun and cloud today with increasing cloudiness expected this evening. We'll also see a 40% chance of showers and risk of a thunderstorm overnight as temperatures drop to a low of 18. Tomorrow cloudy throughout the day with a 40% chance of showers and risk of a thunderstorm throughout the morning. Clearing by the afternoon with a high of 25, dropping to a low of 10 degrees by the evening. Then on Thursday, sunny with a high of 26. I'm Kennedy Freeman with Norfolk County's Breaking

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three-day forecast from the MyFM Weather Center. A mix of sun and cloud today with increasing cloudiness expected this evening. We'll also see a 40% chance of showers and risk of a thunderstorm overnight as temperatures drop to a low of 18. Tomorrow cloudy throughout the day with a 40% chance of showers and risk of a thunderstorm throughout the morning. Clearing by the afternoon with a high of 25, dropping to a low of 10 degrees by the evening. Then on Thursday, sunny with a high of 26. I'm Kennedy Freeman with Norfolk County's Breaking and

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8: Norfolk County's three-day forecast from the MyFM Weather Center. A mix of sun and cloud today with increasing cloudiness expected this evening. We'll also see a 40% chance of showers and risk of a thunderstorm overnight as temperatures drop to a low of 18. Tomorrow cloudy throughout the day with a 40% chance of showers and risk of a thunderstorm throughout the morning. Clearing by the afternoon with a high of 25, dropping to a low of 10 degrees by the evening. Then on Thursday, sunny with a high of 26. I'm Kennedy Freeman with Norfolk County's Breaking.

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1: Here's Norfolk County's three-day forecast from the MyFM Weather Center. Cloudy today with a 40% chance of showers and risk of a thunderstorm this morning. The high 25, feeling more like 29 with the Humidex. Tonight clear as temperatures drop to a low of 10. Tomorrow sunny throughout the day with a high of 26. Then on Friday sunny with a high of 27 degrees. I'm Kennedy Freeman with Norfolk County's Breaking.

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1: Here's Norfolk County's three-day forecast from the MyFM Weather Center. Cloudy today with a 40% chance of showers and risk of a thunderstorm this morning. The high 25, feeling more like 29 with the Humidex. Tonight clear as temperatures drop to a low of 10. Tomorrow sunny throughout the day with a high of 26. Then on Friday sunny with a high of 27 degrees. I'm Kennedy Freeman with Norfolk County's Breaking.

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1: Here's Norfolk County's three-day forecast from the MyFM Weather Center. Cloudy today with a 40% chance of showers and risk of a thunderstorm this morning. The high 25, feeling more like 29 with the humidex. Tonight clear as temperatures drop to a low of 10. Tomorrow sunny throughout the day with a high of 26. Then on Friday sunny with a high of 27 degrees. I'm Kennedy Freeman with Norfolk County's Breaking.

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4: The Port Dover Kinsmen's Summer Concert Series continues at the Kinsmen Pavilion near the Port Dover Water Tower. 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The Jesse Murphy Band will open the show, followed by Killin' Time. 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
2: Forecast from the MyFM Weather Center. Cloudy today with a 40% chance of showers and risk of a thunderstorm this morning. The high 25, feeling more like 29 with the humidex. Tonight clear as temperatures drop to a low of 10. Tomorrow sunny throughout the day with a high of 26. Then on Friday sunny with a high of 27 degrees. I'm Kennedy Freeman with Norfolk County.

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3: Three-day forecast from the MyFM Weather Center. Cloudy today with a 40% chance of showers and risk of a thunderstorm this morning. The high 25, feeling more like 29 with the Humidex. Tonight clear as temperatures drop to a low of 10. Tomorrow sunny throughout the day with a high of 26. Then on Friday sunny with a high of 27 degrees. I'm Kennedy Freeman with Norfolk County's Breaking

0: 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Wake up. 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
4: Here's Norfolk County's three-day forecast from the MyFM Weather Center. Cloudy today with a 40% chance of showers and risk of a thunderstorm this morning. The high 25, feeling more like 29 with the Humidex. Tonight clear as temperatures drop to a low of 10. Tomorrow sunny throughout the day with a high of 26. Then on Friday sunny with a high of 27 degrees. I'm Kennedy Freeman with Norfolk County's Breaking.

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1: Good morning. A few showers ending this morning, then a mix of sun and cloud. Here's what's happening in Norfolk County. Norfolk OPP are repeating a warning about vehicle thefts following another incident, this time in Port Dover. Police say someone forced their way into a vehicle on Greenock Street West overnight Saturday, damaging the exterior. Nothing was stolen inside, but it follows recent incidents involving vehicles in Waterford and Simcoe last week. Brantford and Six Nations of the Grand River have signed an agreement outlining how they'll work together as the city's boundary lands are developed. The roughly 7,500 acres are intended for future residential and economic growth. The agreement also creates a framework for Six Nations to share in the economic benefits of development. The Rotary Club of Norfolk Sunrise is celebrating 30 years of community service. Gail Catherwood, fundraising chair, told Norfolk Today that the club was formed when the Rotary Club of Simcoe had grown to about 100 members and decided to split into two groups.
2: So the Rotary Club of Simcoe, they stayed in the afternoon and they have a lunch meeting, and we decided to be a sunrise one. So we meet at 7 so people can go right to work from there rather than leaving work to go to the other meetings.
1: Today, Norfolk Sunrise has about 45 members and continues to support projects across Norfolk County. The club will celebrate its anniversary with an open house at Riverside 83 on September the 15th. And U.S. President Donald Trump has paused a new round of 50% tariffs on Canadian goods that were set to take effect today. Trump announced a three-day delay late Tuesday, saying Canada and the U.S. have a pending trade deal. Prime Minister Mark Carney says substantial progress has been made, but important work remains. In sports, we start with local lacrosse. The Six Nations Chiefs opened the MSL Finals with an 11-5 win over Peterborough. Game 2 is set for Thursday. In Major League Baseball, the Jays beat Tampa Bay 10-5. Toronto now sits just half a game back of the final American League wildcard spot. In the WNBA, Indiana beat Toronto 101-95. And in soccer, Canadian World Cup member Promise David has signed with Brighton and Hove Albion of the English Premier League. I'm Jeremy Hall with the news that keeps you connected to where you live. Norfolk's three-day weather is next.
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1: Here's Norfolk's three-day forecast from the My FM Weather Center. A few showers ending this morning, then a mix of sun and cloud with a small chance of showers and a risk of a thunderstorm later on. The high will be 26. A clear sky tonight, becoming partly cloudy near midnight and a low of 12. Tomorrow, mainly cloudy with a high of 25. And Friday will be sunny with a high of 27. Today's UV index is 7 or high. The UV report is brought to you by South Coast Awning, leading provider of shade in southwestern Ontario. 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
1: Good morning, I'm Jeremy Hall. Time for What's Good Norfolk, where we catch up with local newsmakers and people doing interesting things in the community. A new local documentary is taking a closer look at what seasonal agricultural workers do when they come into Simcoe after a day in the fields. Filmmaker Daryl Granger is producing A Night Down in Town, following workers as they shop, eat, and spend money at local businesses on Thursday and Friday nights.
2: What I wanted to do was something different and also, again, something local. We see the offshore workers coming into town. They spend their hard-earned money, but they also harvest our crops. So without them, where would we be?
1: Granger says he wants to show the workers' lives beyond the fields while also highlighting the economic impact they have on Simcoe. The documentary is now in production and is expected to be released in late fall. You can hear more right now at norfolktoday.ca. Norfolk's three-day weather is next.
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1: MyFM weather. Here's Norfolk's three-day forecast from the MyFM Weather Center. A few showers ending this morning, then a mix of sun and cloud with a small chance of showers and a risk of a thunderstorm later on. The high will be 26. A clear sky tonight, becoming partly cloudy near midnight and a low of 12. Tomorrow, mainly cloudy with a high of 25, and Friday will be sunny with a high of 27. Today's UV index is 7 or high. The UV report is brought to you by South Coast Awning, leading provider of shade in southwestern Ontario. I'm Jeremy Hall with Norfolk's Breaking and Local News.

0: with Jamie and Lorena. 98.9 MyFM. 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
1: You might want to stay up a little later tonight because one of the more unusual family adventures this week doesn't really get started until the sun goes down. 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Also tomorrow, Crime Stoppers of Haldeman and Norfolk welcome golfers to the Greens at Renton for its 34th annual golf tournament, continuing a long-running fundraiser for the local program. 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Just click the 48 in the news feed. I'm Jeremy Hall, and that's what's happening around town.
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5: Here's Norfolk's three-day forecast from the MyFM Weather Center. A few showers ending this morning, then a mix of sun and cloud with a small chance of showers and a risk of a thunderstorm later on. The high will be 26. A clear sky tonight, becoming partly cloudy near midnight and a low of 12. Tomorrow, mainly cloudy with a high of 25. And Friday will be sunny with a high of 27. Today's UV index is 7 or high. The UV report is brought to you by South Coast Awning, leading provider of shade in southwestern Ontario. I'm Jeremy Hall with Norfolk's Breaking and Local News.

My FM in the morning, Jamie Lorena. We're on to some hypothetical fun here, and play along with us. What is something that would look weird if you removed the item? So an action, an activity, could be a sport, something you're doing, that if you removed what you're doing,

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1: Good morning. A few showers ending this morning, then a mix of sun and cloud. Here's what's happening in Norfolk County. A new Statistics Canada report is raising concerns about firearm-related intimate partner violence in rural communities like Haldimand, Norfolk. The report, looking at cases between 2020 and 2024, found rates were three times higher in rural areas than urban communities. Amber Wardell, Executive Director of Haldimand Norfolk Women's Services, says firearms can be used as a form of control even when they're never fired.
2: So you don't have to actually use the gun in order to use it to intimidate, to threaten, to coerce. It can be the presence of it during an argument. It could be a verbal threat related to the gun. It could be that threat of suicide on self.
1: She says the risk of serious harm or death can also increase when someone is leaving an abusive relationship. The Westland Public School music program is getting a major boost from 100 Women Who Care Norfolk. The group has awarded the program $19,200. The money will help purchase instruments, an electronic keyboard, and choir shirts, while also helping cover transportation costs so students can perform at more venues throughout the community. The Rotary Club of Norfolk Sunrise is marking three decades of helping people in Norfolk County and around the world. Fundraising chair Gail Catherwood says the club began 30 years ago when the Rotary Club of Simcoe had grown to roughly 100 members and decided to split, with their membership staying strong three decades later.
3: They started out with about 35, 40 members, and today we're at 45. Very active club. I think we still have, I'm going to say 15 that are from the original 30 that were there.
1: Catherwood says the club continues to support a wide range of causes, including Coats for Kids, Hospice, and the Dragon Boat Festival, while also supporting international initiatives such as Operation Eyesight. The 30th anniversary will be celebrated with an open house at Riverside 83 on September the 15th. In sports, we start with local lacrosse. The Six Nations Chiefs opened the MSL Finals with an 11-5 win over Peterborough. Game 2 is set for Thursday. In Major League Baseball, the Jays beat Tampa Bay 10-5. Toronto now sits just half a game back of the final American League wildcard spot. I'm Jeremy Hall with the news that keeps you connected to where you live. Norfolk's three-day weather is next.
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1: Here's Norfolk's three-day forecast from the MyFM Weather Center. A few showers ending this morning, then a mix of sun and cloud with a small chance of showers and a risk of a thunderstorm later on. The high will be 26. A clear sky tonight, becoming partly cloudy near midnight and a low of 12. Tomorrow, mainly cloudy with a high of 25. And Friday will be sunny with a high of 27. Today's UV index is 7 or high. The UV report is brought to you by South Coast Awning, leading provider of shade in southwestern Ontario. 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
1: Good morning, I'm Jeremy Hall. Time for What's Good, Norfolk, where we catch up with local newsmakers and people doing interesting things in the community. A new documentary is shining a light on a different side of Simcoe's seasonal agricultural workforce. Local filmmaker Daryl Granger is producing A Night Down in Town, following seasonal workers as they come into town after long days in the fields to shop, eat, and spend time with friends. Granger says the project will also look at how local businesses have adapted to serve the seasonal influx of customers.
2: I was filming them Thursday and Friday night and in grocery stores. I don't know if you've ever been into a grocery store on a Thursday or Friday night. It's crazy, but it's a good crazy, right? It's a lot of chaos, but the locals have gotten used to that.
1: The short documentary is expected to release in late fall with a screening planned at the Strand Theater before it's also made available online. 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Norfolk's three-day weather is next.
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1: MyFM weather. Here's Norfolk's three-day forecast from the MyFM Weather Center. A few showers ending this morning, then a mix of sun and cloud with a small chance of showers and a risk of a thunderstorm later on. The high will be 26. A clear sky tonight, becoming partly cloudy near midnight and a low of 12. Tomorrow, mainly cloudy with a high of 25. And Friday will be sunny with a high of 27. Today's UV index is 7 or high. The UV report is brought to you by South Coast Awning, leading provider of shade in southwestern Ontario. I'm Jeremy Hall with Norfolk's breaking and local news.

0: Stoppers of Haldeman and Norfolk hold their 34th annual golf tournament at the greens at Renton, bringing supporters together for a day on the course while helping the local organization. 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Board game night is free, social, and welcoming to newcomers. 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I'm Jeremy Hall, and that's what's happening around town.
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0: Here's Norfolk's three-day forecast from the MyFM Weather Center. A few showers ending this morning, then a mix of sun and cloud with a small chance of showers and a risk of a thunderstorm later on. The high will be 26. A clear sky tonight, becoming partly cloudy near midnight and a low of 12. Tomorrow, mainly cloudy with a high of 25. And Friday will be sunny with a high of 27. Today's UV index is 7 or high. The UV report is brought to you by South Coast Awning, leading provider of shade in southwestern Ontario. 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
9: Good morning. A few showers ending this morning, then a mix of sun and cloud. Here's what's happening in Norfolk County. Norfolk OPP are repeating a warning about vehicle thefts following another incident, this time in Port Dover. Police say someone forced their way into a vehicle on Greenock Street West overnight Saturday, damaging the exterior. Nothing was stolen inside, but it follows recent incidents involving vehicles in Waterford and Simcoe last week. Brantford and Six Nations of the Grand River have signed an agreement outlining how they'll work together as the city's boundary lands are developed. The roughly 7,500 acres are intended for future residential and economic growth. The agreement also creates a framework for Six Nations to share in the economic benefits of development. The Rotary Club of Norfolk Sunrise is celebrating 30 years of community service. Gail Catherwood, fundraising chair, told Norfolk Today that the club was formed when the Rotary Club of Simcoe had grown to about 100 members and decided to split into two groups.
10: So the Rotary Club of Simcoe, they stayed in the afternoon and they have a lunch meeting, and we decided to be a sunrise one. So we meet at 7 so people can go right to work from there rather than leaving work to go to the other meetings.
9: Today, Norfolk Sunrise has about 45 members and continues to support projects across Norfolk County. The club will celebrate its anniversary with an open house at Riverside 83 on September the 15th. And U.S. President Donald Trump has paused a new round of 50% tariffs on Canadian goods that were set to take effect today. Trump announced a three-day delay late Tuesday, saying Canada and the U.S. have a pending trade deal. Prime Minister Mark Carney says substantial progress has been made, but important work remains. In sports, we start with local lacrosse. The Six Nations Chiefs opened the MSL Finals with an 11-5 win over Peterborough. Game 2 is set for Thursday. In Major League Baseball, the Jays beat Tampa Bay 10-5. Toronto now sits just half a game back of the final American League wildcard spot. In the WNBA, Indiana beat Toronto 101-95. And in soccer, Canadian World Cup member Promise David has signed with Brighton and Hove Albion of the English Premier League. I'm Jeremy Hall with the news that keeps you connected to where you live. Norfolk's three-day weather is next.
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Here's Norfolk's three-day forecast from the MyFM Weather Center. A few showers ending this morning, then a mix of sun and cloud with a small chance of showers and a risk of a thunderstorm later on. The high will be 26. A clear sky tonight, becoming partly cloudy near midnight and a low of 12. Tomorrow, mainly cloudy with a high of 25. And Friday will be sunny with a high of 27. Today's UV index is 7 or high. The UV report is brought to you by South Coast Awning, leading provider of shade in southwestern Ontario. 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
1: Good morning, I'm Jeremy Hall. Time for What's Good Norfolk, where we catch up with local newsmakers and people doing interesting things in the community. A new local documentary is taking a closer look at what seasonal agricultural workers do when they come into Simcoe after a day in the fields. Filmmaker Daryl Granger is producing A Night Down in Town, following workers as they shop, eat, and spend money at local businesses on Thursday and Friday nights.
2: What I wanted to do was something different and also, again, something local. We see the offshore workers coming into town. They spend their hard-earned money, but they also harvest our crops. So without them, where would we be?
1: Granger says he wants to show the workers' lives beyond the fields while also highlighting the economic impact they have on Simcoe. The documentary is now in production and is expected to be released in late fall. You can hear more right now at norfolktoday.ca. Norfolk's three-day weather is next.
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1: Here's Norfolk's three-day forecast from the MyFM Weather Center. A few showers ending this morning, then a mix of sun and cloud with a small chance of showers and a risk of a thunderstorm later on. The high will be 26. A clear sky tonight, becoming partly cloudy near midnight and a low of 12. Tomorrow, mainly cloudy with a high of 25. And Friday will be sunny with a high of 27. Today's UV index is 7 or high. The UV report is brought to you by South Coast Awning, leading provider of shade in southwestern Ontario. I'm Jeremy Hall with Norfolk's Breaking and Local News.

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0: 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I'm Jeremy Hall, and that's what's happening around town.
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0: Here's Norfolk's three-day forecast from the MyFM Weather Center. A few showers ending this morning, then a mix of sun and cloud with a small chance of showers and a risk of a thunderstorm later on. The high will be 26. A clear sky tonight, becoming partly cloudy near midnight and a low of 12. Tomorrow, mainly cloudy with a high of 25. And Friday will be sunny with a high of 27. Today's UV index is 7 or high. The UV report is brought to you by South Coast Awning, leading provider of shade in southwestern Ontario. I'm Jeremy Hall with Norfolk's Breaking and Local News.

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1: Good morning. A few showers ending this morning, then a mix of sun and cloud. Here's what's happening in Norfolk County. A new Statistics Canada report is raising concerns about firearm-related intimate partner violence in rural communities like Haldimand, Norfolk. The report, looking at cases between 2020 and 2024, found rates were three times higher in rural areas than urban communities. Amber Wardell, executive director of Haldimand Norfolk Women's Services, says firearms can be used as a form of control even when they're never fired.
2: So you don't have to actually use the gun in order to use it to intimidate, to threaten, to coerce. It can be the presence of it during an argument. It could be a verbal threat related to the gun. It could be that threat of suicide on self.
1: She says the risk of serious harm or death can also increase when someone is leaving an abusive relationship. The West Lynn Public School music program is getting a major boost from 100 Women Who Care Norfolk. The group has awarded the program $19,200. The money will help purchase instruments, an electronic keyboard, and choir shirts, while also helping cover transportation costs so students can perform at more venues throughout the community. The Rotary Club of Norfolk Sunrise is marking three decades of helping people in Norfolk County and around the world. Fundraising chair Gail Catherwood says the club began 30 years ago when the Rotary Club of Simcoe had grown to roughly 100 members and decided to split, with their membership staying strong three decades later.
3: They started out with about 35, 40 members, and today we're at 45. Very active club. I think we still have, I'm going to say 15 that are from the original 30 that were there.
1: Catherwood says the club continues to support a wide range of causes, including Coats for Kids, Hospice, and the Dragon Boat Festival, while also supporting international initiatives such as Operation Eyesight. The 30th anniversary will be celebrated with an open house at Riverside 83 on September the 15th. In sports, we start with local lacrosse. The Six Nations Chiefs opened the MSL Finals with an 11-5 win over Peterborough. Game 2 is set for Thursday. In Major League Baseball, the Jays beat Tampa Bay 10-5. Toronto now sits just half a game back of the final American League wildcard spot. I'm Jeremy Hall with the news that keeps you connected to where you live. Norfolk's three-day weather is next.
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1: Here's Norfolk's three-day forecast from the My FM Weather Center. A few showers ending this morning, then a mix of sun and cloud with a small chance of showers and a risk of a thunderstorm later on. The high will be 26. A clear sky tonight, becoming partly cloudy near midnight and a low of 12. Tomorrow, mainly cloudy with a high of 25. And Friday will be sunny with a high of 27. Today's UV index is 7 or high. The UV report is brought to you by South Coast Awning, leading provider of shade in southwestern Ontario. I'm Jeremy Hall with Norfolk's Breaking and Local News.

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1: Good morning, I'm Jeremy Hall. Time for What's Good, Norfolk, where we catch up with local newsmakers and people doing interesting things in the community. A new documentary is shining a light on a different side of Simcoe's seasonal agricultural workforce. Local filmmaker Daryl Granger is producing A Night Down in Town, following seasonal workers as they come into town after long days in the fields to shop, eat, and spend time with friends. Granger says the project will also look at how local businesses have adapted to serve the seasonal influx of customers.
2: I was filming them Thursday and Friday night and in grocery stores. I don't know if you've ever been into a grocery store on a Thursday or Friday night. It's crazy, but it's a good crazy, right? It's a lot of chaos, but the locals have gotten used to that.
1: The short documentary is expected to release in late fall with a screening planned at the Strand Theater before it's also made available online. You can hear more right now at norfolktoday.ca. Norfolk's three-day weather is next.
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1: MyFM weather. Here's Norfolk's three-day forecast from the MyFM Weather Center. A few showers ending this morning, then a mix of sun and cloud with a small chance of showers and a risk of a thunderstorm later on. The high will be 26. A clear sky tonight, becoming partly cloudy near midnight and a low of 12. Tomorrow, mainly cloudy with a high of 25. And Friday will be sunny with a high of 27. Today's UV index is 7 or high. The UV report is brought to you by South Coast Awning, leading provider of shade in southwestern Ontario. I'm Jeremy Hall with Norfolk's breaking and local news.

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1: A summer night can feel completely different once you trade the streetlights for stars. And tonight, there's an opportunity to do exactly that. Long Point Eco Adventures is hosting Light Up the Night, a free evening designed to get families exploring after dark. It's a great choice for families looking to squeeze another adventure out of summer. Tomorrow morning, golfers will be teeing up for a cause. Crime Stoppers of Haldeman and Norfolk hold their 34th annual golf tournament at the Greens at Renton, bringing supporters together for a day on the course while helping the local organization. Then trade the golf clubs for dice at the Simcoe Library. Board game night is free, social, and welcoming to newcomers. So don't worry if you've never played Settlers of Catan or Scythe before. Someone is always willing to help you get started. 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You can get all the details on these events and more at norfolktoday.ca. Just click the 48 in the newsfeed. I'm Jeremy Hall, and that's what's happening around town.
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1: My FM weather. Here's Norfolk's three-day forecast from the MyFM Weather Center. A few showers ending this morning, then a mix of sun and cloud with a small chance of showers and a risk of a thunderstorm later on. The high will be 26. A clear sky tonight, becoming partly cloudy near midnight and a low of 12. Tomorrow, mainly cloudy with a high of 25. And Friday will be sunny with a high of 27. Today's UV index is 7 or high. The UV report is brought to you by South Coast Awning, leading provider of shade in southwestern Ontario. I'm Jeremy Hall with Norfolk's Breaking and Local News.

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Turn this one up like it's 1991 again. 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
1: A new Statistics Canada report is raising concerns about firearm-related intimate partner violence in rural communities like Haldimand and Norfolk. We spoke with Amber Wardell, Executive Director of Haldimand and Norfolk Women's Services, about the report's findings. The Westland Public School Music Program is getting a major boost from 100 Women Who Care Norfolk. The group has awarded the program $19,200. And the Rotary Club of Norfolk Sunrise is marking three decades of helping people in Norfolk County and around the world. The 30th anniversary will be celebrated with an open house at Riverside 83 on September the 15th. I'm Jeremy Hall. Everything that matters in Norfolk County, you'll hear it here. See it at norfolktoday.ca.
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1: Here's Norfolk's three-day forecast from the MyFM Weather Center. A few showers ending this morning, then a mix of sun and cloud with a small chance of showers and a risk of a thunderstorm later on. The high will be 26. A clear sky tonight, becoming partly cloudy near midnight and a low of 12. Tomorrow, mainly cloudy with a high of 25. And Friday will be sunny with a high of 27. I'm Jeremy Hall with Norfolk's Breaking and Local News.

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0: We love celebrating with you on MyFM in the morning. And this morning we went over a great list of August 19th birthdays. Again, happy birthday to anyone and everyone celebrating. If we did miss you, if you have one coming up, get those into us. Through our website is always the easiest, but text us, 855-WIN-MYFM. Happy to throw on any of your celebrations. Hey, if you are celebrating today, just know you share a birthday with...
1: Have mercy.
0: John Stamo. Yeah, Uncle Jesse, that famous...
1: Have mercy.
0: He's 63 today, John Stamos is. How about this?
2: I read many years ago that if you did a series of math problems or puzzles every day, it would cut your chances of dementia in half.
0: Yeah, that's Bill Clinton. 80. The big 8-0 for Bill Clinton today. And we also have today, August 19th, a very important day. It's National Potato Day.
3: I gotta find something else quick.
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0: They are neat, Marge Simpson. You're onto something. 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Versatile potatoes. Ways we can prepare them, cook them, enjoy them. What's your favorite? I'm a mashed tater, probably. A garlic mashed tater or a mashed tater gravy. I don't know if I can beat that. Oh, there's so many different ways, though. Again, National Potato Day on this August 19th. What does this day mean to you? Hey, we'd love to hear it. 855-946-6936. 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
0: Jamie in for Adam Weeks and on MyFM in the morning with Lorena and I. The only thing that we enjoy more than us being weird is when you're weird with us. And we had some fun this morning thinking of different situations, different activities we do that if you remove the item, the tool, whatever it is you're holding or doing, if you remove that from the situation, how weird would that look? We'll share some with you after 11.

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0: You can hear the entire conversation with Jamie and Lorena, MyFM in the Morning, by clicking on our banner. When you first log on our website, you'll see our faces. Just click away. You can hear all the weird things that you suggested. And I love it. Thanks for being weird with us. It is Jamie here with in for Adam Weeks. And what I'm talking about here is I was mowing the lawn earlier this week, and I thought, if somebody drove by and I didn't have this lawnmower in front of me, it would look pretty weird. This is where my mind drifted off to. I'd have my arms in front of me, and I'd be walking up and down in rows on my lawn. They'd probably be a little concerned, right? And then I got thinking, what else would look funny if you remove the item, the tool, the appliance, whatever it was? Susan said a dusting wand. You know how some people get dusting, flicking their wrist? Take the dusting wand away. Look pretty funny. Diane said, my husband's a painter. So picture a painter, one of those big roller sticks. You know how they aggressively get pumping their arms and legs? Take the roller stick away. It'd be pretty funny, the motion they'd be making. So many good ones came in, and from playing different sports, fishing, playing tennis, golfing. And then Glenn called us with what he said was the most obvious one.
1: Hey, good morning. The thing you do where you take away the object,
0: yep.
1: You guys are missing the most obvious one. What happens when you take away the electric guitar?
0: Airband. That's good old.
1: There you go.
0: Air band from back in the day. Yeah.
2: Air guitar.
0: Well, again, if you want to hear some of the other texts and phone calls we got on this, had a lot of fun. Thanks for being weird with us. But check out our banner. You can hear the whole conversation. You click on our faces when you first log on our website. More music we'll get into after a look at our community events calendar. And then kicking things off with Michael Jackson. We'll also have Luke Calla and Aerosmith on the way.
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1: Norfolk OPP are repeating a warning about vehicle thefts following another incident, this time in Port Dover. It follows recent incidents involving vehicles in Waterford and Simcoe last week. Brantford and Six Nations of the Grand River have signed an agreement outlining how they'll work together as the city's boundary lands are developed. And U.S. President Donald Trump has paused a new round of 50% tariffs on Canadian goods that were set to take effect today. Prime Minister Mark Carney says substantial progress has been made, but important work remains. I'm Jeremy Hall. Everything that matters in Norfolk County, you'll hear it here. See it at norfolktoday.ca.
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1: Here's Norfolk's three-day forecast from the MyFM Weather Center. A few showers ending this morning, then a mix of sun and cloud with a small chance of showers and a risk of a thunderstorm later on. The high will be 26. A clear sky tonight, becoming partly cloudy near midnight and a low of 12. Tomorrow, mainly cloudy with a high of 25. And Friday will be sunny with a high of 27. I'm Jeremy Hall with Norfolk's breaking and local news.

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6: It's Jamie, been in for Adam Weeks, and I'll be back in tomorrow morning along with Lorena to kick off your Thursday on BFM in the morning. Coming up, just to kick off your lunch hour, it's the number one song for now 18 weeks on the Billboard Hot 100. Will she get to that record-tying 19th? She's got one more week to hang on to number one. We'll hear that song right now. Olivia Dean, So Easy to Fall in Love, kicks things off. Have a great rest of your Wednesday.

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Helping Norfolk is what they do. 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Bye.

0: Defining local news. Here's what's happening in Norfolk.
1: Good afternoon. A mix of sun and cloud with a small chance of showers late this afternoon. Here's what's happening in Norfolk County. Norfolk OPP are repeating a warning about vehicle thefts following another incident, this time in Port Dover. Police say someone forced their way into a vehicle on Greenock Street West overnight Saturday, damaging the exterior. Nothing was stolen inside, but it follows recent incidents involving vehicles in Waterford and Simcoe last week. Brantford and Six Nations of the Grand River have signed an agreement outlining how they'll work together as the city's boundary lands are developed. The roughly 7,500 acres are intended for future residential and economic growth. The agreement also creates a framework for Six Nations to share in the economic benefits of development. The Rotary Club of Norfolk Sunrise is celebrating 30 years of community service. Gail Catherwood, fundraising chair, told Norfolk Today that the club was formed when the Rotary Club of Simcoe had grown to about 100 members and decided to split into two groups.
2: So the Rotary Club of Simcoe, they stayed in the afternoon and they have a lunch meeting, and we decided to be a sunrise one. So we meet at 7 so people can go right to work from there rather than leaving work to go to the other meetings.
1: Today, Norfolk Sunrise has about 45 members and continues to support projects across Norfolk County. The club will celebrate its anniversary with an open house at Riverside 83 on September the 15th. And U.S. President Donald Trump has paused a new round of 50% tariffs on Canadian goods that were set to take effect today. Trump announced a three-day delay late Tuesday, saying Canada and the U.S. have a pending trade deal. Prime Minister Mark Carney says substantial progress has been made, but important work remains. In sports, the Brantford Red Sox head to Toronto tonight to play the Maple Leafs. In Major League Baseball, the Jays face Tampa Bay in Game 2 of their series tonight as they battle for that final wildcard spot. And in soccer, Canadian World Cup member Promise David has signed with Brighton and Hove Albion of the English Premier League. I'm Jeremy Hall with the news that keeps you connected to where you live. Norfolk's three-day weather, next.
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1: Here's Norfolk's three-day forecast from the MyFM Weather Center. A mix of sun and cloud with a small chance of showers late this afternoon and risk of a thunderstorm. The high will be 26. Partly cloudy tonight with a small chance of showers and a risk of a thunderstorm again. The low will be 12. Tomorrow, mainly cloudy with a high of 25. And Friday, sunny with a high of 27. 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

0: 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Hey there, it is Emily. Well, this is something that I thought was kind of interesting, is that apparently the sleep position, the way that you sleep, says a lot about your personality. So we are going to go through the different sleep positions and what that means about your personality. How do you sleep? Maybe fetal, laying straight on your back, on the side. We'll talk about all the different ones, describe them, what it could mean. 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

0: sleep, maybe in the fetal position, log position, the yearner, starfish. There's some more. We're going to get into that. MyFM, you're at work and at home station. We are taking a look at what your sleep position means about you. So according to science, if you sleep in the fetal position, you put on a tough exterior, but you're really soft deep down inside. So you're actually deep down, just a big softy. Well, the log position, this is where you lay on your side and you have your arms parallel to your torso and legs. So kind of just straight and narrow. And if you sleep like this, you're usually in the popular crowd. But despite this, you tend to be a little bit gullible. Maybe you are the yearner. The yearner position means that you lay on your side with both arms out in front of you, and as you form a misshapen sort of upside down L. This, by the way, if you lie like this, you are less gullible than the log preferring peers, but you're more cynical and suspicious of others. We're going to get into the other positions. There's the starfish position, the soldier, and free fall. If you sleep like that, what does it mean about you? I'll let you know coming up in a few more minutes here on MyFM.
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10: Here's Norfolk's three-day forecast from the MyFM Weather Center. A mix of sun and cloud with a small chance of showers late this afternoon and risk of a thunderstorm. The high will be 26. Partly cloudy tonight with a small chance of showers and a risk of a thunderstorm again. The low will be 12. Tomorrow, mainly cloudy with a high of 25. And Friday, sunny with a high of 27. I'm Jeremy Hall with Norfolk's Breaking and Local News.

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How about playing some cards at the Delhi Legion? 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
1: A new Statistics Canada report is raising concerns about firearm-related intimate partner violence in rural communities like Haldimand Norfolk. We spoke with Amber Wardell, Executive Director of Haldimand Norfolk Women's Services, about the report's findings. The Westland Public School Music Program is getting a major boost from 100 Women Who Care Norfolk. The group has awarded the program $19,200. And the Rotary Club of Norfolk Sunrise is marking 3 decades of helping people in Norfolk County and around the world. The 30th anniversary will be celebrated with an open house at Riverside 83 on September the 15th. I'm Jeremy Hall. Everything that matters in Norfolk County, you'll hear it here. See it at norfolktoday.ca.
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1: Here's Norfolk's 3-day forecast from the MyFM Weather Center. A mix of sun and cloud with a small chance of showers late this afternoon and risk of a thunderstorm. The high will be 26. Partly cloudy tonight with a small chance of showers and a risk of a thunderstorm again. The low will be 12. Tomorrow, mainly cloudy with a high of 25. And Friday, sunny with a high of 27. I'm Jeremy Hall with Norfolk's Breaking and Local News.

0: 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Scott's heading to Jarvis and stopping at Michaud Toys at 10 a.m. and Nye's of Jarvis at 11. 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

0: Did you know there's certain items that you can put in your green bin or compost that you may not know about? My FM, you're at work and at home station. Hey, it is Emily. There is a lot of things that can go in your green bin that you may not know, which includes your toilet paper rolls and paper towel rolls, hair, things like that, that you can actually throw in there. Q-tips as well can go in there. Other things that you can also accept it, of course, all food waste can be go in your green bin or your compost. Also, you can also put food spoiled paper. So things like your coffee grounds and filters, your egg cartons, drink trays, facial tissues, paper towel. Even if you make some popcorn at home, that bag can go in there too. Muffin liners, napkins, those takeout containers that are paper, just as long as they aren't the foil type, the paper ones can go in then. And also too, anything that, even if you have like a burger wrapper, that's paper, that can go in the green bin as well. Wax and brown butcher paper. Other things too, don't forget, you can also put your yard waste in there. So if you're cleaning up around the yard, add that there. But there are items that you should never put in your compost, which include things that are plastic, diapers, kitty litter, pet waste, plastic containers, ashes, dryer lint, patio stones, anything that could also cause damage to equipment or someone sorting through the bins. So keep that in mind. And that's just one way you can be a little more green. We're going to have your green team feature also coming up this hour that'll give you some more tips on how we can be just a little bit more friendly to our environment.
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1: Norfolk OPP are repeating a warning about vehicle thefts following another incident, this time in Port Dover. It follows recent incidents involving vehicles in Waterford and Simcoe last week. Brantford and Six Nations of the Grand River have signed an agreement outlining how they'll work together as the city's boundary lands are developed. And U.S. President Donald Trump has paused a new round of 50% tariffs on Canadian goods that were set to take effect today. Prime Minister Mark Carney says substantial progress has been made, but important work remains. I'm Jeremy Hall. Everything that matters in Norfolk County, you'll hear it here. See it at norfolktoday.ca.
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1: Here's Norfolk's three-day forecast from the MyFM Weather Center. A mix of sun and cloud with a small chance of showers late this afternoon and risk of a thunderstorm. The high will be 26. Partly cloudy tonight with a small chance of showers and a risk of a thunderstorm again. The low will be 12. Tomorrow, mainly cloudy with a high of 25. And Friday, sunny with a high of 27. 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
2: 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Hey there, it's Emily. Coming up this Saturday, there's a charity barbecue supporting the Norfolk County Terry Fox Run. 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

0: YFM in the afternoon. It's Wendy and Keith. Here we go. What in the word?
1: Word, word, word, word, word, word, word,
2: word. Words, am I right?
0: Words. You say that you know them, so.
2: Allegedly. We're going to find out. So you're going to give us a word. We're going to try and define it. Wendy, what is it today?
0: Gnomic.
2: Gnomic.
0: Gnomic.
2: Like with a silent G or with no silent G?
0: Yes, good for you. Silent G. Maybe you do know words.
2: Well, I mean, there's a couple different ways you could go with this. So gnomic would it be something like tiny?
0: No.
2: With a silent G on the beginning of that no?
0: Yep.
2: I don't know that. Like, I mean, I would assume it would be like gnome related. Something you put in your garden. I don't know.
0: Gnome. Get it? No. Gnome. No, okay, that didn't work. Okay, keep going.
2: That's all I got.
0: Okay, so the painter is notorious for offering terse, gnomic responses to questions about her work that leaves interviewers and critics scratching their heads.
2: Short?
0: More so, not about length, but it's critically said or written in few words. So I guess kind of short, but more so the critically.
2: Let's roll back the tape on what my initial response was.
0: You were talking about gnomes. Don't
2: I said small.
0: Oh my gosh. But you thought it was nothing to do with words.
2: I didn't say that. You said that. Are you putting small words into my mouth?
0: Oh my gosh.
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1: A new Statistics Canada report is raising concerns about firearm-related intimate partner violence in rural communities like Haldimand and Norfolk. We spoke with Amber Wardell, Executive Director of Haldimand and Norfolk Women's Services, about the report's findings. The Westland Public School Music Program is getting a major boost from 100 Women Who Care Norfolk. The group has awarded the program $19,200. And the Rotary Club of Norfolk Sunrise is marking three decades of helping people in Norfolk County and around the world. The 30th anniversary will be celebrated with an open house at Riverside 83 on September the 15th. I'm Jeremy Hall. Everything that matters in Norfolk County, you'll hear it here. See it at norfolktoday.ca.
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1: Here's Norfolk's three-day forecast from the MyFM Weather Center. A mix of sun and cloud with a small chance of showers late this afternoon and risk of a thunderstorm. The high will be 26. Partly cloudy tonight with a small chance of showers and a risk of a thunderstorm again. The low will be 12. Tomorrow, mainly cloudy with a high of 25. And Friday, sunny with a high of 27. 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

0: My Femme in the Afternoon. It's Wendy and Keith. And if you were to describe yourself as an animal, what animal would you be?
1: Would you still love me if I was a worm? I would probably be a beaver.
0: Beaver, really? Okay, well, I think I found what I would describe you as, and it's a pearlfish. And you know why I think you're a pearlfish?
1: Why?
0: Because they live rent-free in buttholes.
1: I'm sorry.
0: please, let the expert tell you all about it.
2: This fish lives its entire life inside the butt of another creature. Meet the pearlfish, a master of the world's most uncomfortable home. It waits for the sea cucumber to inhale, then strikes with lightning speed. Once inside, it's safe from every predator in the deep. But there's a dark secret. It eats its host's organs from the inside out. The ultimate tenant or the ultimate nightmare?
0: So that's it. That's who I think you would be. It's like, is he sweet? Is he sassy? We don't know. You're a pearlfish, and we're waiting to find out.
1: I just think it's very offensive that you would just find a terrible AI version of the incredible voice of Sir David Attenborough to narrate that garbage.
0: How do you know that wasn't actually him?
1: You're going to try and tell me who's watched all the Planet Earths and Blue Planets and all the other nature documentaries that David Attenborough's ever done? You're going to tell me? I don't know that man's voice.
0: Yeah, you really do eat people from the inside out.
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0: Here's what's happening in Norfolk.
1: A mix of sun and cloud with a chance of showers and risk of a thunderstorm continuing this evening, with a high of 31 dropping to a low of 12 degrees. Good afternoon, I'm Kennedy Freeman, and here's what's happening in Norfolk County. New Stats Canada data is drawing attention to when the risk of serious harm can be at its highest in an abusive relationship. The report found rates were three times higher in rural areas like Haldimand and Norfolk County. Amber Wardell with Haldimand Norfolk Women's Services says one of the most dangerous times can be when someone is trying to leave an abusive relationship.
2: The risk of, serious harm and death is highest at the time when someone is recently left or is leaving an abusive relationship. However, the time frames supported by different types of research really have quite a range.
1: Wardell adds that the risk can remain long after a separation and can increase following events such as court decisions involving child custody. She says community members can help by recognizing warning signs and connecting people with professional support. Students at Westland Public School will have more opportunities to share their music thanks to a more than $19,000 donation from 100 Women Who Care Norfolk. The funding will help purchase new instruments and choir shirts, along with covering bus costs to bring young musicians to the festivals, concerts, and other performances across the community. And a new local documentary is taking a closer look at what seasonal agricultural workers do when they come into Simcoe after a day in the fields. Filmmaker Daryl Granger is producing A Night Down in Town, following workers as they shop, eat, and spend money at local businesses on Thursday and Friday nights.
3: What I wanted to do was something different and also, again, something local. We see the offshore workers coming into town. They spend their hard-earned money, but they also harvest our crops. So without them, where would we be?
1: Granger says he wants to show the workers' lives beyond the fields while also highlighting the economic impact they have on Simcoe. The documentary is now in production and is expected to be released late fall. In sports, the Brantford Red Sox head to Toronto tonight to take on the Maple Leafs. To Major League Baseball, where the Blue Jays and Rays continue a three-game series in St. Petersburg tonight. And the Toronto Tempo are back in action against Washington, following a 101-95 loss to the Fever last night. I'm Kennedy Freeman with the news that keeps you connected to where you live. Norfolk's three-day weather, next.
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1: Here's Norfolk County's three-day forecast from the MyFM Weather Center. A mix of sun and cloud today with a 30% chance of showers and risk of a thunderstorm continuing this evening as temperatures drop to a low of 12 degrees. Tomorrow mainly cloudy throughout the day with a high of 25 degrees, temperatures dropping to a low of 10 by the evening. Then on Friday sunny with a high of 27. I'm Kennedy Freeman with Norfolk County's Breaking News.

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1: My FM in the afternoon, it's Wendy and Keith. And now that, you know, we've found out about Love is Blind coming to Canada, is there anyone in your life you can see going on the show?
2: I don't think so. See, this is the thing. Let's just say a little bit older than you.
1: You're young and fresh.
2: Sure. And I'm staring down the barrel of my 40th birthday. And, like, I just don't think it's a different generation. Mm-hmm. Like,
1: you've never watched it?
2: No, I haven't. I know the premise, though. But I just don't think, I don't know anybody that is in, like, my immediate circle that would be like, oh, yeah, sure, I'll go on this completely crazy dating show. I don't know.
1: Yeah.
2: That's not me.
1: Well, if you know someone out there who, if you ever think of someone, applications are open now. I don't know if I could ever go on the show. I think I'm too awkward.
2: Wendy, what are you talking about? This is what we got to get you in for.
1: Yeah, no.
2: Come on, I'm going to sign you up.
1: Someone, on the off chance that someone like chooses me, the door's open, I'm revealed for the first time, they literally go, nope, and they turn around.
2: What? That's good TV, baby.
1: Yeah, well, I was reading some of the comments. Because there are some good ones coming in. So someone said, the accents are going to be huge. Looking for love, eh? Oh, yeah, no, for sure. Right on. Like
2: the Albertans are well represented.
1: Actually, it's funny you mention Alberta because someone did bring that up. And they said, as an added plot twist, they shouldn't be allowed to say the province that they're from. But Alberta, we know it's you.
2: Well, that and like the Newfoundland contingent, I think, is just going to be very good. Like the Alberta thing's going to be good. There's a lot of really good accents.
1: Someone else also said, take a drink every time someone says sorry. And I was like, that's like peak Canadian right there.
2: Absolutely.
3: Do you need money?
4: Yes.
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4: 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Lots of it.
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4: Norfolk County's three-day forecast from the MyFM Weather Center. A mix of sun and cloud today with a 30% chance of showers and risk of a thunderstorm continuing this evening as temperatures drop to a low of 12 degrees. Tomorrow mainly cloudy throughout the day with a high of 25 degrees, temperatures dropping to a low of 10 by the evening. Then on Friday sunny with a high of 27. I'm Kennedy Freeman with Norfolk County's Breaking

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0: It's 5 o'clock. Here's what's happening in Norfolk.
1: A mix of sun and cloud with a chance of showers and risk of a thunderstorm continuing this evening, with a high of 31 dropping to a low of 12 degrees. Good afternoon, I'm Kennedy Freeman, and here's what's happening in Norfolk County. Another vehicle has been targeted in Norfolk County, as OPP continue urging residents to remove valuables from their cars. Police say a vehicle on Green Knox Street West in Port Dover was forcibly entered sometime overnight Saturday. Nothing was stolen, but the vehicle was damaged as a result. Similar incidents were recently reported in both Waterford and Simcoe. A new agreement between Brantford and Six Nations aims to create shared prosperity as development moves forward on the city's boundary lands. Noted in the Memorandum of Understanding is plans for a Six Nations Community Prosperity Fund. The boundary lands covers roughly 7,500 acres set aside for future housing, employment, and economic growth. A new documentary is shining a light on a different side of Simcoe's seasonal agricultural workforce. Local filmmaker Daryl Granger is producing A Night Down in Town, following seasonal workers as they come into town after long days in the fields to shop, eat, and spend time with friends. Granger says the project will also look at how local businesses have adapted to serve the seasonal influx of customers.
2: I was filming them Thursday and Friday night and in grocery stores. I don't know if you've ever been into a grocery store on a Thursday or Friday night. It's crazy, but it's a good crazy, right? It's a lot of chaos, but the locals have gotten used to that.
1: The short documentary is expected to be released in late fall, with the screening planned at the Strand Theater before it's made available online. And U.S. President Donald Trump has paused a new round of 50% tariffs on Canadian goods that were set to take effect today. Trump announced a three-day delay late Tuesday, saying Canada and the U.S. have a pending trade deal. Prime Minister Mark Carney says substantial progress has been made, but important work remains. In sports, the Brantford Red Sox head to Toronto tonight to take on the Maple Leafs. To Major League Baseball, where the Blue Jays and Rays continue a three-game series in St. Petersburg tonight. And the Toronto Tempo are back in action against Washington, following a 101-95 loss to the Fever last night. I'm Kennedy Freeman with the news that keeps you connected to where you live. Norfolk's three-day weather, next.
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5: Canadian and U.S. markets finished modestly higher today, with the TSX gaining slightly on a surge in mining stocks and relief over a temporary suspension of U.S. tariffs on Canadian goods, while the S&P 500 rose 0.2% and the Dow 0.2%, as lower bond yields following a U.S. Treasury buyback announcement helped offset weaknesses in technology shares and renewed concerns about interest rates. The S&P TSX Composite Index was up 34 points at 36,402. In New York, the Dow Jones Industrial Average was up 120 points at 53,463. The S&P 500 Index was up 16 points at 7,708, while the NASDAQ Composite was up 41 points at 26,331. The Canadian dollar traded for 72.4 cents U.S. The crude oil contract was up 21 cents at $84.27 per barrel, and the gold contract was up $147 at $4,568 an ounce. 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
1: Here's Norfolk County's three-day forecast from the MyFM Weather Center. A mix of sun and cloud today with a 30% chance of showers and risk of a thunderstorm continuing this evening as temperatures drop to a low of 12 degrees. Tomorrow mainly cloudy throughout the day with a high of 25 degrees, temperatures dropping to a low of 10 by the evening, then on Friday sunny with a high of 27. I'm Kennedy Freeman with Norfolk County's Breaking.

0: FM in the afternoon. It's Wendy and Keith. Here we go. What in the word? Word, word, word, word, word, word, word,
1: word. Words, am I right?
0: Words. You say that you know them, so.
1: Allegedly. We're going to find out. So you're going to give us a word. We're going to try and define it. Wendy, what is it today?
0: Gnomic.
1: Gnomic.
0: Gnomic.
1: Like with a silent G or with no silent G?
0: Yes, good for you. Silent G. Maybe you do know words.
1: Well, I mean, there's a couple different ways you could go with this. So gnomic, would it be something like tiny?
0: No.
1: With a silent G on the beginning of that no?
0: Yep.
1: I don't know that, like, I mean, I would assume it'd be like gnome related. Something you put in your garden. I don't know.
0: Gnome. Get it? No. Gnome. No, okay, that didn't work. Okay, keep going.
1: That's all I got.
0: Okay, so the painter is notorious for offering terse, gnomic responses to questions about her work that leaves interviewers and critics scratching their heads.
1: Short?
0: More so, not about length, but it's critically said or written in few words. So I guess kind of short, but more so the critically.
1: Let's roll back the tape on what my initial response was.
0: You were talking about gnomes, don't
1: I you? Said small.
0: Oh my gosh. But you thought it was nothing to do with words.
1: I didn't say that. You said that. Are you putting small words into my mouth?
0: Oh my gosh.
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0: My FM in the afternoon. It's Wendy and Keith. And how much money do you think Tom Holland is making off Spider-Man? Because like the dude's obviously in two of the biggest movies of the year so far. You got Odyssey, Spider-Man Brand New Day, which is over $1 billion at the box office now. So like, how much money do you think he's going to make off of it?
1: Not including the Odyssey, like, at least
0: just Spider-Man.
1: At least $1,000.
0: You know, that's a safe bet. Yeah. I'm pretty sure he makes that before he wakes up every single morning.
1: Every second. Like, if someone does, like, hourly rates, it's like $1,000 a second.
0: Yeah. So, here's the thing. Way back when you remember Tom Holland, little child, first started playing Spider-Man, for the very first movie, he got around $250,000. Still more money than I've ever seen.
1: Yeah, I was going to say same.
0: So this new movie, Spider-Man, Brand New Day, $20 million up front, just for showing up.
1: And like, pew with his fingers, pew, pew.
0: Yeah,
1: like,
0: making a little, pew, pew, pew. $20 million. And once everything's said and done, with all like the back end and like all that stuff from the movie coming out, he's probably going to make over $100 million.
1: Are you serious?
0: Mm-hmm. Like, that's insane. I mean, that's like a tenth of what it's made at the box office. That is so much freaking money.
1: Well, and Zendaya, his wife, is in it too. So together, they are like...
0: Yeah, I think that's actually, I think, going to be the interesting thing. Like, who makes more money this year? Because Zendaya's still got Dune Part 3 coming out later this year, which she's in. So yeah, Odyssey, Spider-Man Brand New Day, Dune Part 3, all potential, like, billion-dollar movies. Just frying up money for them. Like, that's incredible. So, like, they've got to be, like, the new power couple, right?
1: Obviously.
2: Do you need money?
3: Yes.
4: Yeah, I need money.
3: 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Lots of it.
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1: County's three-day forecast from the MyFM Weather Center. A mix of sun and cloud today with a 30% chance of showers and risk of a thunderstorm continuing this evening as temperatures drop to a low of 12 degrees. Tomorrow mainly cloudy throughout the day with a high of 25 degrees, temperatures dropping to a low of 10 by the evening, then on Friday sunny with a high of 27. I'm Kennedy Freeman with Norfolk County's Breaking

0: MyFM in the afternoon. It's Wendy and Keith, and that is it for us. I don't know about you, but I'm like real sleepy. I think it's just because, like, I know that school's coming up and my kids are going to be going back. And
1: when's that first day?
0: The 3rd, I think, is when that starts.
1: But that's, I mean, very soon.
0: It is, which is also highly unmotivating because that means fall's coming, days are getting shorter. It's just, yeah, it's just all making me sleepy, man.
1: But free childcare for you.
0: Hey, things are looking up.
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0: It's 6 o'clock. Here's what's happening in Norfolk.
1: A mix of sun and cloud with a chance of showers and risk of a thunderstorm continuing this evening, with a high of 31 dropping to a low of 12 degrees. Good afternoon, I'm Kennedy Freeman, and here's what's happening in Norfolk County. New Stats Canada data is drawing attention to when the risk of serious harm can be at its highest in an abusive relationship. The report found rates were three times higher in rural areas like Haldimand and Norfolk County. Amber Wardell with Haldimand Norfolk Women's Services says one of the most dangerous times can be when someone is trying to leave an abusive relationship.
2: The risk of, serious harm and death is highest at the time when someone is recently left or is leaving an abusive relationship. However, the time frames supported by different types of research really have quite a range.
1: Wardell adds that the risk can remain long after a separation and can increase following events such as court decisions involving child custody. She says community members can help by recognizing warning signs and connecting people with professional support. Students at Westland Public School will have more opportunities to share their music thanks to a more than $19,000 donation from 100 Women Who Care Norfolk. The funding will help purchase new instruments and choir shirts, along with covering bus costs to bring young musicians to the festivals, concerts, and other performances across the community. And a new local documentary is taking a closer look at what seasonal agricultural workers do when they come into Simcoe after a day in the fields. Filmmaker Daryl Granger is producing A Night Down in Town, following workers as they shop, eat, and spend money at local businesses on Thursday and Friday nights.
3: What I wanted to do was something different and also, again, something local. We see the offshore workers coming into town. They spend their hard-earned money, but they also harvest our crops. So without them, where would we be?
1: Granger says he wants to show the workers' lives beyond the fields while also highlighting the economic impact they have on Simcoe. The documentary is now in production and is expected to be released late fall. In sports, the Brantford Red Sox head to Toronto tonight to take on the Maple Leafs. To Major League Baseball, where the Blue Jays and Rays continue a three-game series in St. Petersburg tonight. And the Toronto Tempo are back in action against Washington, following a 101-95 loss to the Fever last night. I'm Kennedy Freeman with the news that keeps you connected to where you live. Norfolk's three-day weather, next.
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1: Here's Norfolk County's three-day forecast from the MyFM Weather Center. A mix of sun and cloud today with a 30% chance of showers and risk of a thunderstorm continuing this evening as temperatures drop to a low of 12 degrees. Tomorrow mainly cloudy throughout the day with a high of 25 degrees, temperatures dropping to a low of 10 by the evening, then on Friday sunny with a high of 27. I'm Kennedy Freeman with Norfolk County's Breaking.

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10: Norfolk County's three-day forecast from the MyFM Weather Center. A mix of sun and cloud today with a 30% chance of showers and risk of a thunderstorm continuing this evening as temperatures drop to a low of 12 degrees. Tomorrow mainly cloudy throughout the day with a high of 25 degrees, temperatures dropping to a low of 10 by the evening. Then on Friday sunny with a high of 27. I'm Kennedy Freeman with Norfolk County's Breaking

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13: Here's Norfolk County's three-day forecast from the MyFM Weather Center. A mix of sun and cloud today with a 30% chance of showers and risk of a thunderstorm continuing this evening as temperatures drop to a low of 12 degrees. Tomorrow, mainly cloudy throughout the day with a high of 25 degrees, temperatures dropping to a low of 10 by the evening. Then on Friday, sunny with a high of 27. I'm Kennedy Freeman with Norfolk County's Breaking

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